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1: Check well there, 245 Brenmore. Got a call from, I think her name's Roby. 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

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Since your child's being threatened by another

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0: Can you clear my report from whatever I had in the lobby? I forgot. Coming back another follow-up, 10 cents report.

0: 36, 35. At 158 Smith Drive, see Amanda. She says that her child's father, Kevin Santiago, just took the three juvenile children after a dispute and left in a gray Camry. She doesn't know where he went. He does have an ID card only, and he's a file 17. He cannot threaten or harass our complainant per the probation.
1: There's his call. 351.

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1: 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You can send me 27 Elm.

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1: 4, good morning. 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
1: And 4 good morning. Dunbeg Lane, 116, this is the fire department, ASM. They're in for a adult female, psych issues. She's the caller, she seems cooperative, but it sounds like her autistic son might be there, left alone.
2: 33, code 1.
0: 36, 1.

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1: Stand by, I'm on

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0: Yeah, New York. One Hotel Golf Charlie, Yankee 2 Frank, 78 Tango, Alpha 01, 5996.

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0: Send MCIC as a file, 1 out of New York.
1: Stand for.
0: 36, 36, 36.
1: Charlie
0: 20. Charlie
1: 20. He's just got to take governors over here for event stuff. Need a flatbed and probably some speed. Get up on that truck.
0: 10-4, any damage on us?

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0: 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Alarm 201 High Street, it's the Michael Ravalese residence for the interior living room.

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0: The alarm company called back. The key holder is going to be on scene with the proper password. They're requesting a cancel.
1: Did you clear me?
0: 10.
1: Well, I got it cleared.

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1: Temp 4, at 0004 hours.

0: rescue the Avensa.
1: Medina, son. 25 and 24. This is F 38 Collymore Road, see Linda. She says someone pounded on her rear bedroom window about 15 minutes ago. Unknown on the description.
0: Goodbye, back.

units 22 and 33. Dispute 905 Burnside, Silverbrook Apartments, Unit C, Charlie 20. Angelina, she says her boyfriend assaulted her. She's declining medical. They're separated. He's going to be in the living room filming her currently. Claims it originated from a dispute. There's a 17-year-old in the home. I'm checking orders now.

0: Buongiorno.
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0: Roger.

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1: Thank you. 33 area.

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1: 10-4, I guess the party and the truck driver is a little irate for the complaint incoming.
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0: Roger.
1: Fired off, turned into an ID card. She's negative NCIC, negative bus.
0: Oh, yeah. Roger. This is for her all around as well.

0: Mesa 33. You can bring him in.
1: PD?
0: Roger. Mesa 33. Can you ask him if he has a place to go?
1: Standby. 40 to 22, can you give me a call?

0: 34 and 35. Check welfare, 75 Nava Gas. Caller says that their elderly mother is in another room screaming. Your caller is disabled, cannot go check on her, so I'll unlock the front door.
1: 34, copy. How are they supposed to open the door if that's the case?
0: They claim they're able to open the door, but they can't check on the elderly mother, and we have history of medicals only.
1: Roger.
2: Bye-bye, Captain.

0: sent us that call. We'll be out with Windsor over at the Advance Auto.
1: Sent 4 involved in a larceny, no known weapons.

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Check Loeffler, possible sex offense, 235 Main Street at Brookside Commons, Unit C, Charlie 4, checking cat notes on them.

0: Units to main, the unit's going to be 1B Bravo 4, 1B 4.
1: That's for DoorDash.
2: Copy. You pull me out.
1: Hey, Patrick.

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Front of Krauser's 468 Main. We have James Finnegan on the line. He says that he can't walk home and he wants a ride. Declining medical.

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0: Copy, thanks.

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1: I'll be clear.
0: Again, he was advised that we're not a taxi service, so he knows we're not giving him a ride.
1: 4-3.

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0: 36. 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
0: New Charlie was listing Bravo Bravo 73965. She's saying it's her car and there's people sitting in it and there's not.

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0: 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I'll be boarding car 42.
1: Morning.
0: Good morning. I'll be 35 and 34 Bravo.

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0: Just hang on.
1: Good morning, sir. I've been with the road trip. Summer Street at Cherry. 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
1: Suspicious vehicle, 15 Mercer Ave, the Silver Lane School. Caller is from 36 Lawrence. She'll be met. She can see two motorcycles, one's orange and one's black, in the marsh area behind the school. She says they look concealed, but she thinks they're stolen.

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1: Yeah, I'm at Lauren.
0: 10 plus. I'll drive the park.

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1: Romeo Franco, Bravo Delta Sierra, Alpha Alpha 7, Mike X-ray 0, 04492.
0: That was 9-2 or 9-6?
1: 9-2.

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1: 2 units at once, 36-10-4, other unit.
2: 33, I can't read the full then on the other one. You might as well start a flatbed for these. They're moped scooters, a Cabo 50, and no idea on the other one.

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1: Can I give you a case number? 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
0: Go ahead.
1: 26-24266. It's located in front of 378 Park Ave. I need a flatbed. It's got all four tires inflated.
2: 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I had it opposite, sorry.

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I

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0: 70. 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Yeah.
1: She's working.
0: Sure, that'll work. 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I'm afraid it's going to get hit by a car.
1: Tabler, 83.
2: 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I couldn't copy the road.
1: Tolerance.
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0: 70 to 83. 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It looks like he went behind some houses on the corner of Ann and Tallinn. I didn't see him come out the backside, so I think we're all set. Thank you.
1: I'm in the area. I'll just do a left around.

0: 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Geolocation changed. I'd be now at 205 Ridgewood Drive.
1: Detail.

0: certainly stop.
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0: 120 Collins Street. 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

20, 36. 20. Suspicious activity, East River Drive and Pickett Street. Caller says it was in front of the Hampton Inn. There was a male party hitting a female. He just left in a red vehicle, gave a Connecticut reg of 13126. The car went on East River Drive towards Main Street. Michael 1. The female's still in the area. She's on foot. The caller said that she was possibly walking towards the bridge.

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It's a citizen caller in the area. The female is a black female wearing a brown vest and black pants.

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0: 20, go again, you're cut off.
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0: Negative.
1: Go for it. 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I'm still trying to get more, but he's saying that they possibly were both fighting with each other, but he doesn't have an accurate plate or vehicle description.

0: 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Keep us posted.
1: Pepper.
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0: 25. Suspicious activity, 797 Tom Street, speak to Jay. He says there's a female neighbor that keeps coming onto the property after being told not to do so. 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
1: 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Just dropping off the mail and I'll take my call.

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I'll take the next one on rotation, please.

Check welfare, 21 Garden Street, Unit 10, speak to Rother. He says he needed assistance getting bugs out of his residence. Called on 911. 21 Garden Street, Unit 10. Make sure you thank him for his donuts.

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0: Check welfare, 1183 Main Street, Unit 4, SSN Sam. Caller is in Florida. She received a text message from a party at this residence saying that a friend took medication and is not waking up. It's 1183 Main Street, Unit 4, SSN Sam. We're also going to start the fire department.
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0: Miami Theta 34. 34. You can meet me at 183 West Side Terrace. I got flagged down for a possible missing person. Elderly male with dementia walked off. 10-4, I'll be en route from HQ. Number.
1: 33 Alpha, pardon. 341, go again. 33 Alpha, be starting towards Westerly. 10-4, on Westerly, the numeric is 183.

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It's going to be a Robert Miller,

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1: Stand by one second.

0: 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Do we have a history of him leaving?
1: Temple, stand by.
2: Found him before? 73, they said the last time they found him on Kenyon Place off Burnside, he made it all the way

0: to 73, so you know what he was last wearing.
1: If anybody could get their his DMV photo, please send it. My computer's not working.
0: Forwarded to dispatch. Can you start a stock, please? 34. I think I got somebody matching that description at school. I mean, at Burnside and Hanmer. Let me go talk to him. He just doesn't have a flint on.
2: White hair should be like in a ponytail with a

0: Greta 33, please try 344 Street. You can know it's long-term memory and he used to live over there, as well as 14 Kenyon Place.
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0: 33. 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
0: Got him at Alcano and Brandon. I'll bring him back.

0: and 36 and 20. I ran the complainant, Michael. He's a file 17 probation out of Manchester. There's a stipulation that he is not to assault, threaten, abuse, or harass the other half, Brittany.
1: I'm back.

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1: Three zero two one zero.
0: 10-4, thank you.

0: 34. RSU 31 High Street, unit 7304, verbal between husband and wife. We were just out there on the 6th for a dispute, and there's an alert for a party there with a weapons permit, and I don't think it's these individuals involved. 31 High, 7304.
1: 35, over.

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1: 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We'll call him back.
2: If somebody's opened the door, I'll try around the back now.

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1: Have one.

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1: 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Looking for the medics.
0: 7-4.

0: 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Front of 80 Simons Road. Check for a branch hanging over a juvenile bus stop. Caller says it looks like it's gonna fall and hit the children.
1: 10-4, you still need me?

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1: You have the extension, I'll take it.

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It's going to be 1 Foxtrot Tango 8 Whiskey 3 Bravo Tango 9 Hotel Echo Foxtrot 07293.

0: dispatch, valid negative on a 2017 Ford F3 Super Duty color gray out of South Windsor. The plate is C Charlie 067173.
1: 10-4, that's it. Can you add that to the call for me, please? Thank you.

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0: Clear plane, and I'll be en route to the high school. Almost at.

On the check welfare, 47 Lexington Road. Caller says there are people bullying her in the group home and that the staff won't listen to her. 47 Lexington.

0: and 34, 35. 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Party's having suicidal thoughts.
1: 10-40, come see.
0: Yeah, she does.

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1: Five minutes.
0: Temple, they're already here.

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0: 506 Burnside, 6 Adam Michael, George Frank.

24-22. Dispute 117 Woodlawn Circle. Caller Nicholas says his wife keeps pulling up to the residence. He says that they have an order in place. Checking for it now. We have history of disputes there and an alert for a weapons permit for the complainant.

0: 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Go ahead.
1: Can you log me a juvenile complaint? Make the location the high school clear me report.

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0: 4. 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They're all expired. I'm not sure what order he's talking about is the file 17.
1: Copy. You can put us up.

0: 36, I'm 25. Actually, 25 disregard, I have a call for you. 33.
1: 36?
0: 36, 33, on check welfare, 77 Heartland Street, not sure the floor. The complaint is from the Village for Family and Children Services, a client of theirs going through hardships, made suicidal comment on the phone, then disconnected. She resides in Hartford, but she was at work at the time of the call a few minutes ago, 77 Heartland Street, the DSS is the work business. Drives a gray SUV with a dent on the front bumper.
1: 36,
2: I got 33, 4. 33 to 35, can you take traffic for me?

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2: Roger.
0: 73 to 33, I'll take care of it. I'm here for another complaint.

0: 24. I might have missed it. If you're clear, could you back 25 at that 440 Remington Road call?
1: Copy that in the room.

0: 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Code 4.
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0: Before you can put me out of the watch.
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stands for.

33 and 36. On a juvenile complaint, 10th Fool Street, the Dollar Tree. Clerk there says the group of kids from the middle school are being disrespectful and swearing at the store manager. $10. The Dollar Tree, 10th school. Oh.

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He's walking on Hamner Street. He was the one causing the problem.

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2: I'll still head that way to help Canvas.
1: 10-4. And there are other students in the store, but none of them are bothering the staff.
0: 10-4, I'm out.
1: 10-4.

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0: 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When the FD arrives, could they come in?
1: Good evening, I'll be 22 and 24 Alpha. I'm going to head over to Francis.
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0: 22, 24.
1: Standby, 905 Burnside Ave, Charlie 20. Your complainant will be in a black Jeep in the parking lot. She needs to grab some belongings. There is a stay away from the home order. She can go with on a street.
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1: 10-4.

34 and 33. On a report of a fight at the Madison 393 Main Street, it's a Spanish-speaking caller, says that there's three people physically fighting. One's a female, one's a black male on a motorcycle, and then a white male as well.

10-4.

0: Come on, have you chicken sight?
1: I'm out, 36 and 35, run the
2: 13-4, 13. 10-4, about a minute or two out. Unit at the Madison, the caller was from 151. She said the motorcyclist appeared to be leaving as of a couple minutes ago.
0: Copy here. We got nothing so far.
2: 10-4.
0: 33, I'm out. Does she know what the bike looks like? I got one motorcycle rider going south on Main Street right now.
1: We didn't get a description of the bike yet, so stand by.
2: The only thing she said was a blackmail operator.

0: before you want to give a caller call back?
1: Yeah, we'll try. She's Spanish speaking.

0: Sorry, real clear.
1: And 33, late reported larceny, 181 Nutmeg Lane. You can meet Shelley in the office.
0: Copy 1.

0: Actually, 33. Before you head there, can you pick up property damage? It was a car versus comp's mailbox. The driver's still there. 526 Silver.
1: 71.
2: Seven, you floated back for medicine.

0: 36 to 41 is confirmed here at 235 East River.
1: Copy. Give me a call when you have a minute.
0: Flight 36, I'll be over there in a couple minutes. Just clear this up.

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1: Top 4, you take a larceny of a package, 645 Burnside Ave, 1 Charlie, see Stephanie.
0: Go 1.

0: 4 and 34. Check welfare. Your complainant is at 178 Chester Street. Her son, 16 years old, he made suicidal statements and then ran out of the home. About 15 minutes ago, he went down the path at the end of Chester. The Hispanic male with curly brown hair and a black hoodie.
1: 24, 01.

0: 24 go.
1: I was asking if 25 was available now to go up to the village for that party.
0: 10-4, I'll head that way. 10-4 is 36, were you calling?
2: Yeah, I've just seen if anyone was looking for me. I've been in the elevator with no signal.
0: 20's heading your way, other than that, no.

7. Four Niner. 7.

0: 24, you got anything else for me on this party?
1: Yeah, just working on that. Sean Sanford, 15 years old, 16 years old, Hispanic male, about 5'10", thin, wearing a black hooded sweatshirt with no graphics or writing on it, a white t-shirt below that, unknown on the pants, unknown on the shoes, does not have a cell phone with him. Unknown where in the village he may be going to.
0: Roger, I'm canvassing in the area now, so.
1: I'm for
0: it.
1: Can you repeat that?
2: So there's a delay on that call as well, correct?
1: Yeah, you left probably 20 minutes ago now. As it says in the CAD, he was last seen going to the Topic Cannon Road to the path from Chester Street.
2: Okay.

0: 33.
1: Right.
0: Prior to that larceny, can you just start towards 44 Church Street? Our caller says that he found his 18-year-old son with a gun. He was able to take it away and he locked it in his car.
2: 10-4, 01.
3: 22, I want to be good enough in a second. I'll head over that way.
0: 10-4.

0: 22 Echo Charlie, Southern Church.
1: 10-4, it's going to be unit P Papa. The gun should be in a Toyota Yaris in the lot.
0: 10-4, can you have the father meet me outside?
1: 10-4, he should be out there.
0: Roger.
2: 24 to 34 and 25, no weapons.
0: Roger.

0: report 35. When you're available, you'll start up here for a track.
1: If I can get somebody to relieve me up here possibly, I'm standing by.
0: I'll be up there in a minute.

0: 41 to 20. You out at 235 East River? He's in the elevator. Probably can't hear you, but he's here yet. Roger.
1: Thank you, though.

0: explain it for you. It's a Afro style haircut.
1: Thank you.

0: Officer 24, I'm coming to you now. I wasn't able to catch what you guys had at that service up there.
1: Suicidal juvenile ran off.

0: for. 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
1: Hispanic male, about 5'10", thin, Afro-style haircut, wearing a black hooded sweatshirt with no writing or graphics on it, a white t-shirt underneath it, unknown pants, unknown shoes, doesn't have any weapons on him, the mom believes, does not have his cell phone with him. First name is Sean.
0: Roger. Any addresses we can check up on that for you?

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0: one. 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
1: Fine, see, I'll be clearing it, Sergeant. 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
0: And 34, I copy the photos and I'm pulling up to the address now.

0: If we're out there, the track with 35, someone wants to just continue floating around the area.
1: I'm out over here. I'm standing up.
0: He did apparently cut through the pathway to cut through the village, so if you guys want to just canvas that area, continue through there.

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1: Yeah, 10-4, I'm just going to set him up.
0: Roger. 24, can you ask Manchester to check their side of the line, the highway bridge over there?
2: 10-4, I'm on with them now.

0: 25 to 24.
1: Does mom know where his girlfriend lives? 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
0: Stand by, I'll ask.

0: 24 and units on Chester Street. Manchester has them. It's West Middle Turnpike on the 384, the overpass there, right over the line.
1: Shut up. Bus over there, first middle.

0: 24, I'll be headed that way, and Mom's going to be following me in her vehicle.
1: You can call the truck at Woodlawn and Great Hill.
2: 1825.

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1: We're clear. We're back at the vehicles at Chester and Arnold.
0: Roger.

0: 25, 22. Check welfare 233 Ellington Road 207. Is the 911 hang up? No answer on call back. We have a history of disputes.
1: 24. 22-1.

0: Go ahead.
1: 25 is following up with 24 real quick to stand by for that committal. Send 22 and I'll back 22 on Ellington Road.
0: Southwest.

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1: Tempo. 35 and 34.
0: 35.
1: On a dispute at the High Street Shell, 24 High Street. Your complainant should be waiting in her black Honda. She was disputing with the cashier over her card not working.

0: Ferry 15, this is Sammy, please. I'll take the bag at 24 high.
1: Sound 434, you can clear from that, and you have a reported suspicious act 130 Monroe.

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1: 22.
0: 25. On an alarm at Wickham Library, 656 Burnside Ave. Called in by the custodian who can hear it. He's heading over there as well.
1: 22 area.

0: Sky Jude, 25, I'm all set over here. 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
2: 35 is still matter. Back easy.
1: Temple.
0: Just to clarify, did you guys receive the alert for the alarm, or was it reported by Steve?
1: It was reported by Steve.
0: 10-4.

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1: Go ahead.
0: Do I have any information for 130 Manor Street?

0: We have some older history with a Gregory Lane out of 130 Manor Circle. That's it for in-house.
1: 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Thank you.

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